0: We're going to the voicemails. What are you hating on?
1: I'm hating on James. He has no personality at all whatsoever. Every damn time I tune into the station, what it do, boo? What it do, boo? Like, bro, get a new saying, get a new slogan, something, because that shit is old and annoying. Appeal to the masses. You're too old to be doing that, man. Don't what it do, boo? What it do, boo? And that's what I hate today. I hate that tomorrow. I hated it yesterday. I hate it every day. What it do, boo?
0: Well, James, they're tired of you saying what it do, boo, every weekend.
2: Hey, what it do, boo? I'm tired of being worried about how I talk.
0: That dude hates you. Anyway, so what are you hating on?
3: What's up, bootleg kids? This is your girl Taylor, and I'm calling to hate. I hate doing 65 or 70 on a curve on the freeway, and there's a damn pothole. I hate these potholes that's on the curve that we're going around at like 65 miles per hour on a freeway. I hate it. Love you guys.
0: Yeah, man, we're always hating on potholes. Of course, you got something you want to hate on the weekend. Hate calls are open. 877-817-2888. 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

0: James Andre Jefferson Jr.
1: What it do, bro?
0: Coming up, we are hanging out and talking with somebody. He just dropped his new special, Blue in the Face, on Netflix. Legendary comedian Joe Coy is joining the show.
1: Come on. Fire special, by the way.
0: Shout out to Joe Coy. We're chopping it up with him in a few minutes. Before we do that, though, we're getting into this. Tyla, it's called Is It Love? Shout out to her, man. She's going crazy right now. It's on the Bootleg Kev show. Is it?

0: Bootleg Kev Show, man. We got a special guest in here, a comedic legend. His new stand-up special is on Netflix right now.
1: Yeah.
0: Blue in the Face.
1: Yes.
0: Joe Coy. What's
1: Let's
0: up, man?
1: Oh, good.
0: Finally got you here.
1: Oh, thank you, man. Finally, I'm talking to you.
0: Yes, it's great to see you, man. I got to watch the special. It is hilarious.
1: Let's go.
0: You know what I appreciate about you is because I always feel like there's always like comedians that get broken into, like, whether you're a joke teller or a storyteller.
1: Well, I see what you're saying.
0: But you are elite at both. Like, your storytelling is bar none, some of the best in all comedy, man. So.
1: Thank you, bro.
0: Yeah.
1: Because my whole idea of Blue in the Face was the state of the times that we're in. Mm-hmm. And I was getting kind of sick of it. I feel like we've turned this way to where people punch down and 100%. People read the headlines without reading the story. Well, and then make an opinion. Mm-hmm. People like to celebrate losses and not, you know, celebrate wins. And I was just like, you know what, let me do this thing where it's like, let me just show you an example of who I am.
0: Yeah.
1: And before you make the opinion, listen to the story first. Hey, man, there's a story.
0: Right.
1: Like, listen before you make an opinion. Right, like, it's right, not right. hard. Like, 100%. Find out about somebody before you really pass judgment.
0: Ooh. For you, is it important to, like, make sure, like, you are not as divisive with your content, with your material?
1: I think I am divisive. I'm a different tool in the box. Certain comics like to steer right or steer left.
0: And it does feel like there is like a weird division amongst there comedy. Is. There is a division.
1: And that's fine. But also I think my tool is giving a voice to a demo that doesn't have a voice.
0: Yeah.
1: You know what I mean? And you finally get to hear our side.
0: Right.
1: Through a comedic lens.
0: For sure.
1: But as long as you can just hear a little bit of our story and laugh a little, then you realize we're relatable. Like, why are we separating ourselves? Like, I always say this on stage, Kev. Broke has no race.
0: They make us argue about race and all this other shit, so we don't argue about the classes.
1: Yeah, man. For real.
0: It's a class war. It's not a race war.
1: It is.
0: It's not an identity politics. It's all class shit.
1: Yeah, man. And you know who's loving it. They're sitting right there on their high chairs and just looking down at us.
0: Yes.
1: Just fighting.
0: The wealth gap is increasing while we're fighting about shit that don't matter.
1: Yeah. They don't give a shit.
0: It's crazy.
1: We just keep dying.
0: Look, I appreciate you, man. You are one of the legends.
1: Thank you.
0: So shout out to Joe Coy. All right, man. Go watch the full unedited interview and hit subscribe on the YouTube channel at Bootleg Kev. On the way, we're going to go over what we think are some good Halloween costume ideas now that we're in October.
2: Oh, come on now. I'm dressing up this year.
0: It's only right. First things first, let's get into some new music. New to 05, just signed with Lil Baby. This song's going viral right now, too. It's called Round Me. It's on the Bootleg Kev Show. Yes.

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4: Madison Weather.
5: Chance of rain showers tonight. Otherwise, mainly cloudy skies expected. Lows dip down to about 49. South winds 8 to 15 miles per hour. Highs level off around 67. Tomorrow, lots of sunshine. I'm weatherology meteorologist Jennifer Wojcicki. Right now, it's 64 degrees.
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0: The number one thing we're going to see women dressing up as in 2026 is Nikki from Obsession.
1: Oh, yeah. It's a little basic white girl outfit going to be easy. My wife, she's actually going to do Dejan Love.
0: Dejan Love, the scammer, the fake 49er player.

0: him, though, still.
1: Shout out to Mike Tomlin. Yeah, I think there's a lot of dope stuff. Obviously, a lot of people are going to have some Odyssey costumes. I think Dr. Doom.
0: Agamemnon, he had that black on. He put that thing on, the all-black armor. Oh, I might have to wear that one.
1: I don't even know what that is.
0: Because you didn't see it, because you're uncultured.
1: But I do think Spider-Man, and of course, people are going to be getting ready. They're going to have their Dr. Doom costumes for this Avengers movie.
0: I have a friend that literally started Ozempic so he could fit into a Spider-Man costume.
1: Well, we don't want to see Dad Bod Spider-Man.
0: We already see him. You just go down the street.
1: Anyway, what are you guys thinking about for 2026 Halloween costumes? All right, 877-817-2888. Leave us a voicemail. Coming up, we still got the No Cap News Report and a lot more going down. But first, let's get into some new music right now. Tyler, the Creator, and AZ Chike, man. This one's called Look Like My Mama. It's new music on the Bootleg Kev Show. Turn us up.
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10, girl, you a 10, girl, you a 10, girl, you a 10, girl, you a 10, girl, you a 10, girl, you a 10, girl, you a 10, girl, you a 10, girl, you a 10, girl, you a 10,

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1: Suckerism contagious, it's in the air. 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Some of these P.I.s do too much to heck of bootsy. A lot of these ninjas want some bras, they be groupies. Golden Gate Bridge, we be shining. From Alcatraz, you can get to Mare Island. 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I'm elated, I made it, I know them suckers, they hate it.

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1: What it do, Bill?
0: All right, Diddy's prison conditions are making the news after a video leaked of him on an iPhone while incarcerated. Now, first of all, this is not a big deal. For anybody who knows, it is not the hardest or craziest thing to get your hands on a cell phone you're incarcerated.
1: They be on TikTok Live all the time. I be watching.
0: The other thing Diddy's doing is he's paying other inmates to do all his chores, make his bed, and give him massages.
1: I'm not surprised by this at all.
0: I'm not surprised by the man-on-man contact. Diddy's down.
1: Hey, the freak off don't discriminate.
0: He's also getting nude photos sent to him. And
1: Why get the photos? Can't he just get somebody to get undressed?
0: He's got access to a lot of great food. Apparently pizza, empanadas, and he's got other inmates cooking him some pretty high-end jail cuisine.
1: That's crazy. All our food being recalled and Diddy in prison living like a king.
0: Yeah, Diddy in there living right. Plus his jail release date just got moved up again, so he's going to be getting out sooner than expected. Early 2028. All right, so look, stay by your radio. Coming up, we still got more of the Bootleg Kev Show, including the No Cap News Report. Keep it locked for that, y'all.
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0: It's the Bootleg Cap Show, man. Every weekend, James finds the craziest stories in the world. We call it the No Cap News. And James, I know you got some craziness up next. What's on the
1: way? Oh, sure do. We got a cafeteria lady that works at an elementary. I got to tell you how she put a hit out on one of the kids.
0: What? We're going to break it down up next. Stay by your radio first, though. Let's get into this. Brand new music, man. Rich the Kid is back, this time with Gunna. Too Bad is the name of this one, and it's on the Bootleg Cap Show.
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0: Giving it to you straight, no filter.
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0: Time for the No Cap News right now. What up, James?
4: All right, so a lunch lady might be going to jail. She works at an elementary, and apparently one of the students called her the B word. She didn't like that so much, she decided to pay other fourth graders to beat him up, pretty much jump him.
0: So this lady got called the B word by a student.
4: The show did.
0: And she paid a bunch of little kids to beat up that kid?
4: 100%. And they did it.
0: I will be honest. I guess this is the most civilized way you can handle this.
4: What you mean? Just, wouldn't it be civilized just to go about your way? Or
0: yes,
4: report,
0: I mean, listen,
4: to the parents?
0: She should be the bigger person, and she should report it to the principal to get the kid in trouble. But if she really wanted to, you know,
4: get back,
0: get her get back, you
4: just have this is the best civil way to do
0: Let me give you an example. It's like when you were growing up and a girl said something to you and you went and had your homegirl beat up that girl, or your sister beat up that girl.
4: This is a different thing. This is kids and adults.
0: Okay, fair point.
4: But I agree with you, though.
0: Stay by your radio. Coming up, more of the Bootleg Kev Show, but don't forget to follow James if you like crazy lunch lady stories.
4: Hey, check me out at James Jefferson J on all socials.
0: Yes, sir. Let's get into some new music right now. That Dolly Bay Pink Blush remix with Meg Thee Stallion. 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
3: Madison weather. Chance of rain showers tonight, otherwise partly cloudy skies. Lows dip down to about 49. Southwesterly winds 8 to 15 miles per hour. Daytime highs approaching 67. Tomorrow, mainly sunny skies. I'm weatherology meteorologist Jennifer Wojcicki. Currently, it's 63 degrees.
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1: What it do, bro?
0: About to get the hell up out of here. We're back at it next weekend. Quavo will be on the show next weekend.
1: Oh, now.
0: Shout out to him. He's going to be hanging out with us, man. Of course, got a shout out to James. Make sure you get at him online.
1: At James Jefferson J.
0: Follow our DJ producer, single white man extraordinaire, at DJ Sam I Am. And you can follow me at Bootleg Kev. We're going to leave you with some new music right now. Tyler, the Creator, that guy. Love this one. Shout out to Tyler. Can't stop hearing this on NBA 2K right now, too. It's on the Bootleg Kev Show.

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0: It's in hip hop 93.1 Jams, the Friends with Benefits Top 20 Countdown. We started off at number 20 with Suicide Boys' Frenzy. Number 19, Future California Girls. And 18, Kanye West and Lauryn Hill, I Can't Wait. Number 17, Karol G, Bruno Mars, Still. And number 16 was Belly Gang Cushington, What the Going On, featuring 21 Savage. 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

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At number 14, Too Hard for the Radio, Drake. And at number 13, Jason Derulo and DJ Goja, Michiko. Number 12, Tems, What You Need. And that brings us to song number 16, bringing us back to the World Cup vibes. Shakira, Burna Boy, Die Die on Madtown's number one for hits and hip-hop, 93.1 Jams.

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6: Madison weather.
7: Mainly cloudy skies expected tonight with a chance of rain showers. Lows dip down to about 49. Southwest winds 8 to 15 miles per hour. Mainly clear skies tomorrow. Daytime highs approaching 67. I'm weatherology meteorologist Jennifer Wojcicki. Currently 63.
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Number 10 this week, Lotto and Doja Cat. Okay, and Drake. Janice, shut the up at number 9. Greg Tikos, I Can Feel It at 8. And Lil Uzi Vert, Poured at number 7. 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

fish. 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Number five this week, J. Cole Legacy. Dead Fresh, Lil Baby at number four. And Tyla, Is It Love, coming in at number three. Cardi blessed us with Uh-Huh at number two, bringing us to the number one song this week, Beyonce, Morning Dew on Jams.

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0: Yo, the OG Buster, Riz, he's still putting on.
1: Rest in peace, J Dilla.
0: Rest in peace, J Dilla, man. Buster Rhymes, C.S. Armstrong, excuse me, the late, great J Dilla with that drugs. It's Violet Radio Uncut.
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0: What up, world? We here for 2 hours and 2 hours strong, hard body karate. Riz, how you feeling?
1: Feeling great, man. I took a nap. I'm going to add about 2 gallons of water today. I'm amazing. How you doing?
0: Oh, you super hydrated.
1: Oh, you already know.
0: Look at his skin. Look at his skin. He's shining.
1: I got that glow.
0: I'm good, man. Listen, I had some salmon and broccoli earlier.
1: Oh, yeah, you told me.
0: Got me a little nap.
1: Yes.
0: We old, y'all. So, you know, we be needing naps.
1: You old. What's wrong with him?
0: True. Yeah.
1: He's old.
0: Yeah. Let him know what's going on today.
1: Man, we uptown today. The good brother King Flo is in the building. Yeah. A Violator Radio Uncut alumni.
2: Yes, sir.
1: Say what's up to him.
2: Me in the building. You already know what it is, man. It's your boy King Flo, Stonehenge General. You know how we doing it, Rez.
1: And we on that kick.
2: Yes, sir.
0: We streaming live right now.
2: Chat, man. Y'all go follow that chat, man. Shut, Big Why Not, you heard? Kick.
0: Why Not on the camera.
2: Big Why Not, you heard?
1: He said, thank them subs.
2: Oh, yeah, Lord. You heard? Send them subs
1: send
2: over.
1: Send them subs over.
0: Rez is Joe.
1: I'm Joseph Banner, good Benjamin Baker today.
2: You know what I'm saying? Get that money, you heard?
0: Yes, Flo, it's been a while, man. About 4 years went by.
2: Yes, sir. Yes, sir. Yeah, been a while. I've been working, baby. I've been working. I've been focused, fully focused. Tunnel vision, man. We back around now.
0: He's back, y'all. Listen, we got a lot to talk about.
1: Mm-hmm.
0: We going to get into his what, Reds?
1: His busyness.
0: Flo, let them know where they can follow you at, man, so we can get lock in with you early.
2: Man, y'all can follow me on Instagram at TheRealKingFlo360. That's Flo with no W. And if y'all want to find any of my other stuff, just go on Google and type in King Flo, man. Y'all can find me. I'm everywhere.
0: And if y'all want to hit up Rez, y'all can hit him at...
1: 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How about you, my friend?
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1: I've been singing this song all day.
2: This is a banger right here.
0: And it's part two, man. Yo, shout out to French and Max for hopping on this joint.
2: Yeah,
0: yo.
2: They real for that.
0: Yo, let's take it up to NYC, man. It's Violator Radio Uncut.
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1: 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My good brother King Flo is here. Put your social out there before we get started.
2: Y'all already know, man. Y'all can find me at The Real King Flo 360 on Instagram. That's Flo with no W. Y'all already know, man.
1: And he's a spitter, so...
0: Repping
2: New York, baby. New York to the fullest.
0: All city, tri-state, all boroughs?
2: Oh, yeah, we all boroughs. You know, okay. I'm Bronx born. We on Long Island. We everywhere, you heard? New York to the fullest.
1: Very nice.
0: Gotta love him, man. He's a friend to the show. What's been going on, man, since we last talked to you about 3-4 years ago, man? What's been going on?
2: Hey, man, we've been doing a lot of work, man. We've been blessed. Shout-outs to the label Pax Romana Entertainment. I just signed a deal with them. We actually on route to go to Florida right now. Pax got the crib, Pax got the car for me.
0: Nice.
2: They taking care of the situation. We moving out there. We about to open up a studio. We about to get it rolling. At the same time, we've been tackling the craft, baby. We've been working hard, performing. Studio, a lot of studio work, putting together a lot of good music. We just finished a record that we pushing as a single right now for the Halloween season, for the scary season, called Red Eyes with Corey Guns. Shout out to my brother Corey Guns.
0: We're going to get to that later too.
1: He's another spitter.
0: We're going to get to that.
1: Yeah. So that means y'all destroying that song.
2: Body the beat, you heard?
1: Love it.
0: You still having fun in this game?
2: Yeah. You know me, I got the fire. So I'm running around like we just started. You know what I mean? So once we signed that contract, man, I just, and I told my partner, why not? The real work just beginning, you know. I've been able to do what I've been able to do without no type of financial back end or nothing like that. And Pax Romana, they certainly providing that now. And so with that being said, it's like now is the time. I just got the fire like I'm back 17 years old, you know what I'm saying? Mm-hmm. So I'm feeling energetic, I'm feeling enthusiastic, feeling blessed, man.
1: How'd you lock in with him, like? They sort you out on IG.
2: Nah,
1: y'all
2: man.
1: Don't know. He got a crazy following, man.
2: Listen, man. I'm that's all Danny, man. Shouts to Danny, positive energy always.
1: Shout out my man. Danny.
2: That's my brother. I love him. He actually through Ty. I don't know if y'all met Ty, but Ty is another. He's another one of the executives on Pax now.
1: Mm-hmm.
2: But Ty was working with the owner of the label, and you know they just, you know, Ty just hit Danny up, and he was like, yo. I got somebody that he's starting a label. He's looking for some heavy hitters. We need you. And then Danny just hit me up. And it was just one of them things where he was like, yo, this guy want to talk to you real quick. I jumped on the phone with him. By the end of the conversation, he was like, yo, would you be able to fly out to Florida this weekend?
1: Mm-hmm.
2: I was like, yeah, why wouldn't I? You know what I'm saying?
1: Absolutely.
2: So I was like, yeah, you know, my shorty, she gonna drop me off at the airport, so let's get an early ticket so she not stuck in the city. And he was like, nah, fly her out too. He got us a nice hotel room to carry.
0: Oh, that's love.
1: Oh, nice.
2: Yo, man. And then so, you know, we were out there for a purpose. Like I said, he's already starting a label, so he had a couple artists, and I went out there, I met the artists, I went into the studio with the artists, I evaluated the artists, and at the end of it, I gave him my honest opinion of how I felt about the artist, and he was just, he was just rocking with it. So he basically, you know, once I got back to New York, he hit me up. He was like, you know, what is it going to take for you to be just the A&R? Like, what do I need? You know, what do you need for me for you could just focus on being the A&R to the label? And, you know, I told him, and within minutes, he just sent it to my account. He was like, just focus on being the A&R.
0: About that business.
1: Oh, nice.
2: So, yeah, so.
1: Hey.
0: So put a pause on it for a second.
1: You got more A&Rs.
2: Yeah.
0: We love when people get taken care of, man.
2: Yeah, nah, man, he's a good guy.
0: Plug your social real quick, man.
2: Yeah, check me out at The Real King Flow 360, and please check out Pax Romana at Pax Row Official. Any artists that's looking.
0: Uh-oh.
2: Any
1: spell
2: artist
1: it, spell
2: that's
1: it, spell
2: PAXROE Official.
0: Yo, they looking for talent,
2: listen,
0: y'all.
2: Man.
0: Listen, we got more with King Flo on the other side, man. Here goes another friend to the show, Gorilla Zoe, featuring Forever. It's that Flip, Violator Radio Uncut.
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5: Madison weather.
6: Chance of rain showers tonight. Otherwise, partly cloudy skies. Lows level off around 49. Winds out of the southwest, 8 to 15 miles per hour. Mainly sunny skies. Tomorrow, high of 67. I'm weatherology meteorologist Jennifer Wojcicki. Currently, it's 63 degrees.
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1: You can just locking in with us, man. King Flo is here, friend to the show.
0: Yes, sir.
1: Violator Radio alumni.
0: Indeed.
1: As we like to call him.
2: Yes, sir.
1: Tell us about this dope kick situation you got popping off, man. You're streaming in here live right now. Shout out to everybody watching on Kick.
2: Shout out to the Kick, man. Y'all go follow that Big Why Not page. You heard the Big Why Not. That's what we're doing, man. Right now we just like what we've been streaming for like 8 hours already, something like that. Yo, so we trying to go. I mean, this whole entire trip, the entire process of being an artist, a freshly signed artist,
0: nice.
2: Everything that we got to do, you know, the road life, being tired, the studio life. We just capturing everything. You know what I mean? We had a couple zombies in the alley. We caught that on the kick. You know,
0: Shout out to the zombies on the lean.
2: You know what I'm saying?
1: This is Philly, man.
2: Yeah, so we just capturing everything, man. So it's fun, you know. We like interacting with the people supporting us.
0: Mm-hmm.
1: So what? How can they get to you on Kick? Like what's your...
2: Go to Big Why Not. Y'all can follow the page, subscribe on it, throw the subs on there. Big Why Not. Y'all heard Big Why Not.
0: Spell regular? Or...
2: Yeah, Big Why Not. Yes, sir.
0: Yes,
2: Big
0: indeed.
2: Why
0: okay.
2: Not. One word.
1: And off the air, you was asking us our top five rappers of all time.
2: Yeah.
1: Who's yours?
2: I'm going to have to say Pun.
1: And you're not are you doing it in order or no?
2: Yeah, I'm doing it in order. I'm gonna say Pun.
0: Okay.
1: Pun is number one.
2: I'm gonna say Black Thought. I'm gonna say Nas. I'm gonna say Kiss, and I'm gonna say Styles P.
1: I'm not even mad at
0: I'm
1: that.
0: I'm not mad at that top five at all.
2: Fire, all spitters.
1: Big Pun, Biggie.
2: Big Pun.
1: I'm saying something real quick. Like Big Pun and Biggie did so much in such a short amount of time, man, that their presence is still felt to this day. Yo.
2: Oh yeah, yeah, that's a fact.
1: But
2: yeah,
1: shout out to Big Pun, one of the greatest right there.
2: Oh yeah.
0: Mm-hmm.
1: Love Big Pun. Black Thought don't get enough respect.
2: Oh, I think he one of the most underrated. I mean, the way that he spits, the delivery, the cadence. If y'all heard that freestyle that he did, that was about like what, 15 minutes long, where he just did continuous, he ain't no takes, just straight breath. That's breath control, man. That's all fundamentals of what hip hop really is. So that's why he get the number two for me, because there's not really many artists nowadays that embody what them fundamentals are. Kiss, like we was talking about before, mm-hmm. Kiss is one of them. Kiss is one of those artists that, I mean, anybody who saw that verses that happened between Kiss and between the Locks and Dipset.
1: Mm-hmm.
2: I mean, y'all saw what it was to be a master of the craft when Kiss touched the microphone. So that's why I
0: Indeed.
2: Said, you know what I'm saying?
1: And I love that you got Styles P on there.
2: Yeah, P's also
1: amazing.
2: He one of the hardest rappers out, and he's underrated too. And the reason why he in my top five is because I've been blessed with the opportunity to sit in the studio and watch him turn all the lights off, light up,
0: mm-hmm.
2: take a nap, wake up, and then drop the craziest one take Styles P joints that you ever heard. He don't write down nothing.
0: He don't write down nothing.
2: I asked him why. He said because he has, you know what I'm saying, he has a reading disability. So he never, as a youngin, he never took the writing. And I think he's dyslexic or something like that. I'm not sure. But he never wrote nothing, so that's how he write. He say he float to the ghost, man, and I seen it happen with my own eyes. So it's like,
0: that's pure talent.
2: Yeah, for real.
0: Like, and I feel like I've never known that until now.
1: Yep. Yeah.
0: You know how with Jay they publicize that? He's not the only one.
2: No, I think a lot of artists do that, but I don't think like you would think that Styles writes. The way that he,
0: the way that he do it,
2: like I seen him go in the booth, lay something down, and then be like, nah, I don't like that one, and then right after that, lay a whole another 16 down, that's some whole other, and it be like you heard it on the CD or something. I'm like, yo, this is
0: amazing.
1: Shout out to SP the Ghost.
2: Yeah.
1: Y'all see the makeup of King Flo?
2: Yeah.
1: That was an ill top five, man. Plug your social, dog.
2: You already know, man. Y'all can follow me at The Real King Flow 360. Please follow Pax Row Official, man. Let's work. Artists, let's work. Let's get it.
1: on the other side. We do got some music to play. We're going to get to that joint with you and Corey Guns.
0: Yeah.
1: We got to talk about that.
2: Shouts to the militia, man. Young Money, you heard?
1: We still got more with King Flo. Stick around, man. Young Thug, Lil Baby.
0: Oh, that's how you feel?
1: It's that club outside. We're heading down south, Rez.
0: Let's go.
1: It's Violator Radio Uncut.
0: DJ Super DJ Rez, run the track. I'm talking about all these people.
3: Time.

0: Boy Millie's. Whoop. Remy Ma's. Mm-hmm. That Say Yeah. Violator Radio Uncut.
1: DJ Super DJ Fritz.
0: Repping that NYC, man. King Close.
2: Yo, we in the building,
0: King
2: baby.
0: King Close is here, man. I said King Close. King Flo.
2: Yes, sir.
0: Is here.
1: He almost.
0: Not Baltimore. NY, man.
1: He almost said it. He almost said it. Yeah. You know what I mean? The Jezebel.
2: Jezebel.
1: I love you, Remy Ma, with all my heart and soul, baby. You know, we make mistakes in life.
0: You got something dope going on with the kick. You giving away money?
2: Yeah, talk about that, man. Follow Big Why Not page, man. I'm giving away $1,000, man. Pax Romana, we giving away $1,000, man. If y'all want to make some money real quick, all y'all got to do is subscribe. Throw some subscribers. Throw some kicks. All y'all got to do is come through and hit that sub button and get you a little $1,000, you heard? We're not playing around, man.
0: I might even add to it. Hold on, where my wallet at?
2: Let's go, look.
0: I'm going to add to it.
2: Look, we adding to it. You heard?
0: You want to add to it too,
2: Riff? We add to it. Look, we all add. Look.
0: 1,001.
2: Look, 1,000.
1: Expired credit card.
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0: We're getting to it.
2: 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In the card. 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
1: So now we at like $1,009.
2: Listen, all my scammers. We got the car for you, scammers.
1: We got the car for you. Get that gas. Run
0: all
1: it
0: they
1: up.
0: Gotta do is before subscribe, huh? Yo, you gotta be in it to win it.
2: Yeah, y'all gotta be in it to win it.
0: All they gotta
2: it,
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1: If y'all go
2: 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It just heightens your chances to win, man. We got a whole poll going on. My boy, Why Not? He taking down all the names, making the list, checking it twice. He the Harlem Santa.
0: Harlem Santa.
1: and he fly, man. I'm telling you, he fly. Yeah, them Air Max came out in 97. They not the 95s. They the 97s.
2: You feel me?
0: Well, yeah, it wouldn't be right. He's from Harlem. Look, they got access to the stuff we don't have access to.
2: You know what I'm saying?
1: Yes, indeed.
0: Shout out to Uptown.
2: He fly on his worst day. You know what I mean?
1: I love it.
0: So let's talk about this record with you and Corey Guns, man.
2: Yeah, shout out to the Militia, man. Corey Guns, my
0: brother.
2: How
0: y'all link up?
2: Me and Corey, we've been working for a long time together, ever since I came home. And he just a genuine dude, stand up brother. When I had this situation with Pax first come to the table, we was just running around doing all kind of studio sessions in the city and just putting together music. And I just thought to myself, you know, I got to get him on one of these songs real quick for this album, just because he been messing with me for so long in the music game that I just, whenever I feel like I'm about to do something, I like to include people that have always supported me.
1: Absolutely.
2: So, you know, I hit him up, and it's never a no. It's never I think about it. It's always, what time you need me there? So it was one of those things. I'm like, yo, all right, cool. He said, yeah, we got the studio session at Quad. It just happened to be one of those things where he was like, yo, I got to go do something in Brooklyn real quick, but I'm going to stop over there and just lay this song down with you real quick. So he did that. And shout out to my boy, Matt Echo. He produced the beat.
1: Nice.
2: You know, we was playing some beats in the studio, and, you know, one of his beats came up, and it just happened to be the vibe that, you know, just the spit of vibe that me and Corey was feeling. And it had that, you know, that, with the season of Halloween coming, it had kind of that you know, horror movie kind of feel to it. Mm-hmm. So we just kind of went off on that, and it just came together real good, man. And we made a banger, and then we're gonna be shooting the video October 10th, and we're gonna drop it before Halloween, and we're gonna just try to for the entire season all the way till, you know, the next season. We're gonna just try to pump that record, and I'm really happy about it. You know, Corey's really, really messing with the record too. So
0: nice.
2: Yeah, it's going crazy.
0: I got it queued up.
1: I'm excited to hear it.
0: Listen, before we get to the record, man, make sure y'all lock in with us. 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
0: 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Don't forget, in the next hour, our homeboy DJ Fusion gonna hold it down as well.
1: King Fusion, what up?
0: I got the record queued up, man. Go ahead and blast off. Let them know what they're about to hear, man.
2: Let's go. You already know what it is, man. Pax Row, first official release. Red Eyes, King Flo featuring Corey Guns. Let's get it.

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1: Oh, that's. Yeah. Oh, man. Yeah.

0: Violator Radio, uncut, 2 hours of the hottest hip-hop and R&B. I'm King Fusion, repping Madison, Wisconsin. I'm one-on-one today with Mr. G Fresh, a.k.a. Greg Tikos. What's going on, man?
1: What's up, Fusion? What's going on?
0: I can feel it. That's what's going on.
1: Oh, I can feel it, too. True story.
0: Man, like, what an incredible story with this record so far, man. Like, you know, number one added last week on Media Base. You're in real time right now, sitting at number 38 on the charts, like, on the rhythmic end. Like, that's amazing, bro.
1: Oh, wow. Yeah, God is good, man.
0: indeed, man. You know, that jump last week from getting that number one most ad, you went from, like, 40 spins a week to, like, 300, like, 275. It was like, such a huge monumental jump, man, seeing, like, 40, 45 more markets come on. Like, that's got to be such a great feeling inside.
1: Oh, man, I can feel it. I can tell you that 100%. Yeah. I'm so grateful. So grateful.
0: Man, so here in Madison, we're early adopters on the record, man. We've been on this since day one. I like this record, man. Like, it's a feel-good record to come out of summer. I really like this, man. What was on your mind when you put the pen down for this?
1: It wasn't. I did it in one take.
0: Really?
1: It was just, yeah. It was just, you know, I got it. You know, God gave it to me, and it was great.
0: All
1: you
0: right.
1: know? I felt it in the booth. Like, so what I did was I you know, how my process is I pick the beat, and like in 3 seconds, 5 seconds, I'm real quick. And then I tell the engineer, I don't want to hear the beat out loud until I'm in the booth, and it's brand new. And I just did it in one take.
0: Wow, man. That's crazy. It's a really great record for that, man.

0: in it, maybe probably like 6-7 years like that, you know.
1: Wow, man, that's
0: it's so... just when you feel it, you feel it, you know.
1: Yeah, yeah, you know, you hear the beat, you know, your soul has something to offer, and it just flows.
0: It just flows and it goes.
1: So, how long you been doing music, man? I heard you were doing production before you became an artist.
0: I've been doing music probably about 20 years.
1: Okay.
0: Yeah, and I've been doing production. I did it all. I did the production and the artist. I started as a production and artist, and then I leaned back to production, and then I went back to artist, and now I'm just doing both.
1: Kind of going back and forth. So do you produce all of your own stuff all the way through, or do you work with other people?
0: I love working with other people because I get new vibes, you know? And it's just fun.
1: Get new energy, get new ideas, get new inspiration. Yeah. Mm-hmm. Who's some of your, who do you want to work with? Like, what's somebody that you would dream to collaborate with and make a record with?
0: Kanye, Coldplay, who else? That might be it. Like Kanye and Coldplay would be my top ones.
1: All right, yeah. That's what's up. That's diverse too, man. Like wide range there, man.
0: Yeah, definitely.
1: So have you
0: listen to a lot of kinds of music.
1: Have you made other types of records other than hip hop and R&B records in your catalog?
0: Oh yeah, definitely. We're creating this new genre called pop hop. So it's like pop mixed with hip hop and like fusions, no pun intended, fusions, right? And yeah, man. So it's like it's great. It's just there's no rules in music. You just have fun and you do it for you. And when you make it for you, it comes out the truest form. And then someone else is gonna love it because you put that all into it. You know?
1: Man, that's real though. That's real.
0: Yeah, and you know, huh?
1: So that's real, man. And you know, I was gonna say you're kind of like a world traveler. You have some roots overseas in Switzerland, and you come back here over to America. Has that added any flavor to the music for you?
0: Man, traveling. It's you just seeing new things and being with different cultures. Everything just adds on. It just subconsciously does it. You know, I speak French as well.
1: All right,
0: fluently.
1: Yeah. That's dope. So I heard a rumor that you had a Future and Young Thug in the studio, and that they're taking some fashion advice from you, man, and that you're helping them step their game up a little bit.
0: Yeah, I mean, I don't want to. we borrow from each other. You know, we all know each other, man. But you know, it's I don't look at it like, oh man, they took it or I took it from them or whatever. It's I think we just we're into fashion, and fashion you know, it goes hand to hand with the music, and you know what I mean.
1: You guys put each other on some game, you know.
0: Yeah, we put each other on some game, like you know what I mean. It's just and it's fun.
1: That's what's up, man. So if anybody wants to follow your journey, find out what Greg Tikos is on, what's the best way to find everything?
0: Just at GFresh100 on the Instagram, and GFresh100 on TikTok, Greg Tikos on YouTube, and Facebook. Yes.
1: Nice. That's what's up, man. I got two more for you here. I'm going to let you get back on your day. I love I Can Feel It. This is a dope record. Is this a part of something bigger? Is there an album? Is there an EP that we can get? Like, where can we get some more?
0: Yes, the EP is going to be following up, and it's called 12 Months Sober, and it's the blueprint of how I got sober.
1: That's what's up, man. Well, congratulations on that. Congratulations on I Can Feel It.
0: Thank you so much.
1: I got for you, man. I support a ton of independent artists, and I'm wondering if you, Greg Tikos, could offer any advice to other artists that might help them get on your level.
0: Yeah, the big C word. Stay consistent. True story.
1: And that's pretty easy. It's a really easy one, you know. Consistency definitely does make for something. That's dope advice, man.
0: No, but I got some more advice because I went through this. I've been through multiple groups and stuff like that. And if it ain't fun, run. That's it. If you're not having fun doing what you're doing, like if you don't like the music you're doing and you're forcing it, it's not going to happen for you. You've got to do the stuff that's fun. If it's fun, it's going to run itself up, you know? It's going to go up. But if it ain't fun, just run.
1: Just get away from it. Try something.
0: Get away from it. Yes.
1: That's honestly the realest advice I think I've gotten yet this year, man. That's dope, man.
0: Well, true story.
1: Well, man, like, let's see what we can do with I Can Feel It, man. You are right now sitting inside the Hot 100 on the urban charts. You are in the top 40 on the rhythmic end, man. You're creeping up on them pop charts. You're going to smash everybody over the head here this fall. Loving it, bro.

0: Thank you so much, man. Thank you.
1: All right, man. Well, let's check this music out. Let's check the single out. Greg Tico's all the way from ATL. This is I Can Feel It. 2 hours of the hottest hip hop and R&B. 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
7: Madison wins.
8: Chance of rain showers tonight, otherwise partly cloudy skies. Lows level off around 49. Winds out of the southwest, 8 to 15 miles per hour. Mainly sunny skies tomorrow, high of 67. I'm weatherology meteorologist Jennifer Wojcicki. Right now, it's 61 degrees.
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just telling out. I'm that for real, I used to have bands, but I got letters now. 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
14: Madison weather.
15: Lows around 49 overnight under partly cloudy skies. Winds out of the southwest, 8 to 15 miles per hour. Sunny skies Sunday. Highs level off around 66. Sunday night, lows dip down to about 42. I'm weatherology meteorologist Jennifer Wojcicki. Right now, it's 61 degrees.
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6: Madison weather.
7: Lows around 49 overnight under mainly clear skies. Winds out of the southwest, 8 to 15 miles per hour. Bright sunshine Sunday. Daytime highs approaching 66. Clear skies Sunday night, 42. I'm weatherology meteorologist Jennifer Fucitsky. Right now, it's 60 degrees.

I'm that for real, for real. 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
1: weather. Lows around 49 overnight under mainly clear skies. Winds out of the southwest 8 to 15 miles per hour. Bright sunshine Sunday. Daytime highs approaching 66. Clear skies Sunday night 42. I'm weatherology meteorologist Jennifer Vujicic. Right now, it's 60 degrees.

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4: Madison Will. Lows dip down to about 49 overnight under clear skies, southwesterly winds 8 to 15 miles per hour. Bright sunshine expected again Sunday, highs level off around 66. I'm weatherology meteorologist Jennifer Wojcicki. Currently, it's 59 degrees.
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0: Nowadays, everybody wanna talk like they got something to say, but nothing comes out when they move their lips, just a bunch of gibberish. It's like, oh, act like they forgot about Dre.
1: Time to make sure we get your day. Break this next jam. 1 through 5. 5 being the best. M for more. 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
1: Suckerism contagious, it's in the air. 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
1: weather. Lows dip down to about 49 overnight under clear skies, southwesterly winds 8 to 15 miles per hour. Bright sunshine expected again Sunday. Highs level off around 66. I'm weatherology meteorologist Jennifer Wojcicki. Right now, it's 57 degrees.
0: Let's get back to it. Hell yeah. Hey, DJ, bring that back. The most music in Madtown.

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Break this next jam. 1 through 5. 5 being the best. 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You get a say in every song we play on Madtown's 93.1 Jams.

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Girl, you a 10, girl, you a 10, girl, you a 10, girl, you a 10, girl, you a 10, girl, you a 10, girl, you a 10, girl, you a 10, girl, you a 10, girl, you a 10, girl, you a 10, girl, you a 10, girl, you a 10, girl, you a 10, girl, you a 10, girl, you a 10, girl, you a 10, girl, you a 10, girl, you a 10, girl, you a 10, girl, you a 10, girl, you a 10, girl, you a 10, girl, you a 10, girl, you a 10, girl, you a 10, girl, you a 10, girl, you a 10, girl, you a 10, girl, you a 10, girl, you a 10, girl, you a 10, girl, you a 10, girl, you a 10, girl, you a 10, girl, you a 10, girl, you a 10, girl, you a 10, girl, you a 10, girl, you a 10, girl, you a 10, girl, you a 10, girl, you a 10, girl, you a 10, girl, you a 10, girl, you a 10, girl, you a 10, gir

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3: weather. Sunshine expected today with daytime highs approaching 66. Northwesterly winds 8 to 15 miles per hour. 42 tonight, clear skies. Highs level off around 64. Tomorrow, sunny skies. I'm weatherology meteorologist Jennifer Wojcicki. Currently, it's 52 degrees.

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You get a say in every song we play on Madtown's 93.1 Jams.

Yeah. Always been a little mathematician. 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Remember when cops are rats talking out my boy, you ain't

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1: 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Entertainment Weekly says, run, don't ease on down to this spectacular revival. 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
6: Madison weather.
7: Sunshine expected today with daytime highs approaching 66. Northwesterly winds 8 to 15 miles per hour. 42 tonight, clear skies. Highs level off around 64. Tomorrow, sunny skies. I'm weatherology meteorologist Jennifer Wojcicki. Currently, it's 50 degrees.

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10: Madison weather.
11: Sunshine expected today with daytime highs approaching 66. Northwesterly winds 8 to 15 miles per hour. 42 tonight, clear skies. Highs of a

0: off around 64. Tomorrow, sunny skies. I'm weatherology meteorologist Jennifer Wojcicki. Currently, it's 50 degrees.
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0: It's spooky, it's hella spooky. 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A lot of these ninjas want some bros, they be groupies. Golden Gate Bridge, we be shining. From Alcatraz, you can get to Mare Island. Where the game originated, 10 toes with feet on the pavement. I'm elated, I made it, I know them suckers, they hate it.

This next gen, 1 through 5, 5 being the best, M for more, L for less. You get a say in every song we play on Madtown's 93.1 Jams.

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2: Madison Will.
3: Sunshine expected today with daytime highs approaching 66. Northwest winds 8 to 15 miles per hour. Tonight, lows around 42. High of 64. Tomorrow, bright sunshine. I'm weatherology meteorologist Jennifer Wojcicki. Currently 54.
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0: One for hits and hip hop, 93.1 Jams, the Friends with Benefits Top 20 Countdown. We started off at number 20 with Suicide Boys' Frenzy. Number 19, Future California Girls. And 18, Kanye West and Lauryn Hill, I Can't Wait. Number 17, Karol G, Bruno Mars, Still. And number 16 was Belly Gang Cushington, What the Going On, featuring 21 Savage. 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

Madtown's number one for hits and hip-hop, 93.1 Jams, the Friends with Benefits, Top 20 Countdown. And number 15 this week, Bro Shiggies featuring Ari Brazil with Jump Jump. At number 14, Too Hard for the Radio, Drake. And at number 13, Jason Derulo and DJ Goja, Michiko. Number 12, Tems, What You Need. And that brings us to song number 16, bringing us back to the World Cup vibes. Shakira, Burna Boy, Die Die on Madtown's number one for hits and hip-hop, 93.1 Jams.

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6: Madison weather.
7: Ample sunshine expected today with daytime highs approaching 66. Northwest winds 8 to 15 miles per hour. Tonight, lows around 42. High of 64. Tomorrow, bright sunshine. I'm weatherology meteorologist Jennifer Wojcicki. Right now, it's 57 degrees.
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But, you know, we're halfway there already. Number 10 this week, Lotto and Doja Cat. Okay, and Drake. Janice, shut the up at number 9. Greg Tikos, I Can Feel It at 8. And Lil Uzi Vert, Poured at number 7. Bringing us to number 6 this week, Face Scar.

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Let's get back to the countdown. Number four this week, Dead Fresh, Lil Baby on Madtown's number one for hits and hip-hop, 93.1

Madtown's number one for hits and hip hop, 93.1 Jams, the Friends with Benefits top 20 countdown. Number five this week, J. Cole Legacy. Dead Fresh, Lil Baby at number four. And Tyla, Is It Love, coming in at number three. Cardi blessed us with Uh-Huh at number two, bringing us to the number one song this week, Beyonce, Morning Dew on Jams.

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10: Madison weather.
11: Ample sunshine expected today with daytime highs approaching 66. Northwest winds 8 to 15 miles per hour. Tonight, lows around 42. High of 64. Tomorrow, bright sunshine. I'm weatherology meteorologist Jennifer Wojcicki. Right now, it's 61 degrees.
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6: Madison weather.
7: Ample sunshine expected today with daytime highs approaching 66. Northwest winds 8 to 15 miles per hour. Tonight, lows around 42. High of 64. Tomorrow, bright sunshine. I'm weatherology meteorologist Jennifer Wojcicki. Right now, 63.
8: Come right back. Okay. I tell her, bring it back. Bring it back. I got all the hits. What?
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sure we get your take. Yeah. Rate this next jam. 1 through 5. 5 being the best. M for more. L for less. You get a say in every song we play on Madtown's 93.1 Jams.

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Rate this next jam. 1 through 5. 5 being the best. M for more. 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

mixtape. 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
6: Madison Will. Ample sunshine expected this afternoon with daytime highs approaching 66. Northwesterly winds 8 to 15 miles per hour. Clear skies again tonight, lows it down to about 42. I'm weatherology meteorologist Jennifer Wojcicki. Right now, it's 64 degrees.
7: Testing, testing. 3, 2, 2.

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Rate this next jam. 1 through 5. 5 being the best. 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

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Rate this next jam. 1 through 5. 5 being the best. M for more. L for less. 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
3: Green Bay, Green Bay. It gets scary Halloween day. 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That's a cheesecake on a hot plate. 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

song is for all the teams we gon' stomp on. 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

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Rate this next jam. 1 through 5. 5 being the best. M for more. L for less. You get a say in every song we play on Madtown's 93.1 Jams.

But I tell the Mary of Shabaria, face of my area, the original Richard Ramirez, Christian Rivera, cause my lyrics never sit well, so they wanna give me the chair. Like a paraplegic, and it's scary, call it Harry Carey, cause every time I'm digging Harry Carey, I'm Mary, I'm your dictionary, I'm swearing up and down, they can spit this shit hilarious. It's time to put these bitches in the obituary column. We wouldn't see eye to eye with a staring problem, get the shaft like a staring column. Drink a happy pack each, but it's black ink, evil half of the bad meats. 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
5: Weather. Ample sunshine expected this afternoon with daytime highs approaching 66. Northwesterly winds 8 to 15 miles per hour. Clear skies again tonight, lows level off around 42. I'm weatherology meteorologist Jennifer Wojcicki. Right now, 65.
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And 18, Kanye West and Lauryn Hill, I Can't Wait. Number 17, Karol G, Bruno Mars, Still. And number 16 was Belly Gang Cushington, What the Going On, featuring 21 Savage. 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

Madtown's number one for hits and hip-hop, 93.1 Jams, the Friends with Benefits Top 20 Countdown. At number 15 this week, Bro Shiggies featuring Ari Brazil with Jump Jump. At number 14, Too Hard for the Radio, Drake. And at number 13, Jason Derulo and DJ Goja Michiko. Number 12, Tems, What You Need. And that brings us to song number 16, bringing us back to the World Cup vibes. Shakira, Burna Boy, Die Die on Madtown's number one for hits and hip-hop, 93.1 Jams.

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6: Madison weather.
7: Ample sunshine expected this afternoon with daytime highs approaching 66. Northwesterly winds 8 to 15 miles per hour. Clear skies again tonight, lows level off around 42. I'm weatherology meteorologist Jennifer Wojcicki. Right now, 68.
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But, you know, we're halfway there already. Number 10 this week, Lotto and Doja Cat. Okay, and Drake. Janice, shut the up at number 9. Greg Tikos, I Can Feel It at 8. And Lil Uzi Vert, Poured at number 7. Bringing us to number 6 this week, Face Card.

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Let's get back to the countdown. Number 4 this week, Dead Fresh, Lil Baby on Madtown's number 1 for hits and hip-hop, 93.1.

Madtown's number one for hits and hip hop, 93.1 Jams, the Friends with Benefits top 20 countdown. Number five this week, J. Cole Legacy. Dead Fresh, Lil Baby at number four. And Tyla, Is It Love, coming in at number three. Cardi blessed us with Uh-Huh at number two, bringing us to the number one song this week, Beyonce, Morning Dew on Jams.

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6: Madison Will.
7: Sunshine expected this afternoon with daytime highs approaching 67. Northwesterly winds 8 to 15 miles per hour. Clear skies again tonight, lows dip down to about 42. I'm weatherology meteorologist Jennifer Wojcicki. Currently 68.
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forte. Yeah. Break this next jam. 1 through 5. 5 being the best. 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

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M for more. 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
7: Madison weather. 42 tonight under clear skies, northwesterly winds 5 to 10 miles per hour. Ample sunshine expected again tomorrow. High temperatures reach up to 65. Tomorrow night, lows level off around 47. I'm weatherology meteorologist Jennifer Wojcicki. Currently 68.

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0: 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We started off at number 20 with Suicide Boys' Frenzy. Number 19, Future California Girls. And 18, Kanye West and Lauryn Hill, I Can't Wait. Number 17, Karol G, Bruno Mars, Still. And number 16 was Belly Gang Cushington, What the Going On, featuring 21 Savage. 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

Madtown's number one for hits and hip-hop, 93.1 Jams, the Friends with Benefits Top 20 Countdown. And number 15 this week, Bro Shiggy's featuring Ari Brazil with Jump Jump. At number 14, Too Hard for the Radio, Drake. And at number 13, Jason Derulo and DJ Goja, Michiko. Number 12, Tems, What You Need. And that brings us to song number 16, bringing us back to the World Cup vibes. Shakira, Burna Boy, Die Die on Madtown's number one for hits and hip-hop, 93.1 Jams.

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9: Madison Will.
10: 42 tonight under clear skies, northwesterly winds 5 to 10 miles per hour. Ample sunshine expected again tomorrow. High temperatures reach up to 65. Tomorrow night, lows level off around 47. I'm weatherology meteorologist Jennifer Wojcicki. Currently 66.
0: 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Counting down the top 20 rated songs of the week with DJ Fusion.
11: Do you even find me attractive?
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We've got 4 box seats up for grabs to see Chance the Rapper with vinyl room access to the Landmark Credit Union Live. 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

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Counting down the 20 highest rated jams every weekend with our loyal listeners. I'm King Fusion. You can get a sneak peek at number one at madtownjams.com. But, you know, we're halfway there already. Number 10 this week, Lotto and Doja Cat. Okay, and Drake. Janice, Shut the Up at number 9. Greg Tikos, I Can Feel It at 8. And Lil Uzi Vert, Poured at number 7. Bringing us to number 6 this week, Face Card.

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Let's get back to the countdown. Number 4 this week, Dead Fresh, Lil Baby on Madtown's number 1 for hits and hip hop 90.

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Number five this week, J. Cole Legacy. Dead Fresh, Lil Baby at number four. And Tyla, Is It Love, coming in at number three. Cardi blessed us with Uh-Huh at number two, bringing us to the number one song this week, Beyonce, Morning Dew on Jams.

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4: Madison Weather.
5: 42 tonight under clear skies, northwesterly winds 5 to 10 miles per hour. Ample sunshine expected again tomorrow. High temperatures reach up to 65. Tomorrow night, lows level off around 47. I'm weatherology meteorologist Jennifer Wojcicki. Right now, it's 64 degrees.

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